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1: 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Oh my, my, oh my, my love. 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

0: 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We could be dancers, dance
1: away the teardrops from our eyes. To je Kapris.
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2: 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I'm from the dirty, but that Chico nice. 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
1: 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Hope life is beautiful. You were the light for me to find my truth. I just wanna say thank you.

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1: I'm Bibi Rexha. I found the music, found the music.